0: 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Corvette Today also has a YouTube channel, so whether you like to watch the show or listen to the show, you have choices. 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

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Addy Bates produces. Hey, we are gearing up for a fantastic weekend in the World Cup, in the College World Series. North Carolina and West Virginia, Oklahoma and Georgia. The Mountaineers will need to win two against the Tar Heels. The Georgia Bulldogs will need to win two against the Sooners. Four teams are left in college baseball. Oh, did you see? The NBA draft could be a serious problem. The projected number two overall pick

0: Lay me down like a broke down Chevy.
1: Lay me down like a broke down Chevy is like every other country gets a banger song.
2: I don't know what FIFA was thinking with this one, but this
0: is this Jelly Roll. Who
2: it's
0: is
2: Jelly this? Roll and Cream Leon?
0: Cream?
2: Cream Leon? Leon? Oh. I don't know, guys.
1: All right, guys, I got an idea for the World Cup. We're gonna do a song. I need Daryl, you bring your chain. I need you to slam that against the ground a few times. We're gonna make a little beat out of it. Let's just take a bunch of chains. Let's slam them. Let's have a couple guys stomp on a box and have Jelly Roll. Somebody get Jelly Roll on the phone. This is perfect for him. And the AI Jelly Roll, the AI Jelly Skinny Roll. They who divorced his wife of 10 years, he's leaving her, allegedly. And there are two kids, and her name's like Bunny or something. I just don't get it, man. And maybe I'm in the minority here. I hope I'm not of the listener base. I don't watch E! News. I don't get it. I don't care, man. I don't care about these people and their lives. If Bad Bunny and Jelly Roll get a divorce, it changes nothing about how I operate and go about my day-to-day.
0: But what if it was Dua Lipa divorcing
1: Now,
0: her?
1: That's a little different. That's a little... that if it was Dua Lipa, I have to care because, right, as a member of the media and someone who's pretty front-facing, like

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2: Out, you're about, but you want your Dan Patrick. 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

0: Stat of the day, brought to you by Panini America, the official trading cards of the Dan Patrick Show. We have a new poll question. We'll get to phone calls coming up. Paulie said this is an unbelievable poll question that he has, that it could be debates, bets attached to this. It is that important.
1: It's a bit of a sports social experiment. Football is the biggest sport in our country. Soccer, the biggest sport on earth. Not really a debate. Okay. Whose career would you want? Eli Manning. Remove money. Eli Manning. Two Super Bowls, likely going to the Hall of Fame, very good quarterback in the sport that a lot of people love in America. Or you could be Lionel Messi, likely going to go down as the greatest player in the most popular sport on earth. Remove what they make. But what did you guys think you would do, and what do you? I want to bet on the results.
0: Are you betting now, or do you want to wait till, like, how do we know that?
1: I'd like to give our answers first, and then we can bet on the results. Because I'm curious if being the best ever at the biggest sport on earth trumps playing football, because football is still the most popular sport here.
0: Okay, I'll go first, but I want to throw out this caveat.

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